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1: 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Satisfaction. Satisfaction. Faction. 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

0: 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Nice to meet you.
1: Ha sbagliato numero.
0: Who's speaking?
1: No, no speak English.
0: Why don't you speak English? It's an international language.
1: Articolare.
0: 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What's your name, please?
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2: Fai da

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Gate 2, my guards are watching you. Gate 3, only evil lives here. Gate 4, there's no way out. Gate 5, field of fire. Gate 6, pick up your weapons and fight. 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